0: right, it's time for a Rewind Artist Spotlight, and this time the spotlight is on Queen. They took a little trip to Buenos Aires for a big festival back in 1981, but it got scary. Here's the band.
1: Travel arrangements were very scary, with, you know, driving the wrong way along a raised motorway with outriders, with guys in big jeeps waving their big guns and getting the cars coming straight towards them to pull over.
2: We got caught in a traffic jam, and one of the policemen just stood up, put his head through the roof and started firing his gun in the air in order to clear the traffic.
1: Very hair-raising.
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9: Your AccuWeather forecast. Tonight, expect mostly cloudy skies in the evening with some patchy fog developing later on, leading to reduced visibility. The temperature will drop to 52 degrees. Tomorrow will bring a mix of sunshine and clouds with a high of 66 degrees. Tomorrow night will be clear and colder with the low reaching 40 degrees. As for Tuesday, anticipate plenty of sunshine and a high of 64 degrees. Wednesday is expected to be mostly sunny with temperatures reaching a high of 72 degrees. For AccuWeather, I'm meteorologist Jason Caterina.
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11: All right, in just a few minutes, we're going to count down the five best new artist winners of the 80s at the Grammys. But first, let's rewind with Prince.

0: Kiss.
1: All right, it's time for another Rewind Custom Top 5 Countdown. And these are the five coolest Best New Artist winners at the Grammys in the decade of the 80s. In fifth place, a woman who became famous when she got on stage with her guitar to kill time between set changes and a tribute to Nelson Mandela. True story, Tracy Chapman. You get a

Our countdown of the five best new artist winners of the 80s at the Grammys in third place with a number one hit called Karma Chameleon. Let's rewind with a culture club.

These artists won Best New Artist at the Grammys in the decade of the 80s. In fact, in 1983, this band, Best New Artist. Who Can It Be Now? By Men at Work.

0: Cyndi Lauper rewinds, and that is our custom top five countdown. I'm Gary Bryant, along with engineer Brandon Castillo.
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0: 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The answer after we rewind with the Killers.

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That brings us back to the pop culture quiz. Jack from Jack in the Box has a wife named Cricket. He also has a mother. And as Brandon Castillo said, he called her mom. 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Patty. 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
4: 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In just a few minutes, this superstar was self-conscious about his face. Who is it? You'll find out after we rewind with Red Hot Chili Peppers.

0: All right, it's time for another Rewind Artist Spotlight, and this time it's a guy who became a superstar, but he was always self-conscious about his face, which explains a lot. Here's Michael Jackson.
1: One time we were in an airport, I remember, I think it was somewhere like Virginia or something, and some lady recognized my brothers and all of us. She goes, "Oh my God, it's the Jackson 5. Where's little Michael? Where's little Michael?" She's looking around, looking down. "Where's little Michael?" And another person goes, "There he is." And she goes, "Ugh, what happened?" Just like that.

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6: Your AccuWeather forecast tonight: expect mostly cloudy skies in the evening with some patchy fog developing later on, leading to reduced visibility. The temperature will drop to 52 degrees. Tomorrow will bring a mix of sunshine and clouds with a high of 66 degrees. Tomorrow night will be clear and colder with the low reaching 40 degrees. As for Tuesday, anticipate plenty of sunshine and a high of 64 degrees. Wednesday is expected to be mostly sunny with temperatures reaching a high of 72 degrees. For AccuWeather, I'm meteorologist Jason Caterina. WBZ.

All right, it's time for another Rewind Custom Top 5 Countdown. And we put our heads together and figured this one out. These are the top 5 songs you should never play at a wedding. In fifth place, Bon Jovi. Shout to-

We're counting them down. Five big hits you should never play at a wedding. In second place, listen to the lyrics, and you'll find out why White Wedding should not be played. Let's rewind with Billy Idol.

Our countdown of the five biggest hits you should never play at a wedding is now up to number one. And this is such a great song, but maybe not appropriate for the reception. Another One Bites the Dust. Let's Rewind with Queen.

0: Green rewinds, and that is our top five countdown. I'm Gary Bryan. Engineer Brandon Castillo is at the controls.
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0: 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Which Journey song inspired both Prince and Bryan Adams to write their own songs?
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0: Oh, that's REO Speedwagon.
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Which Journey song inspired Prince and Bryan Adams to write their own songs? You'll find out after we rewind with Incubus.

Incubus rewinds, and that brings us back to the pop culture quiz. The Journey song that inspired Prince and Bryan Adams, Faithfully. It inspired Prince to write Purple Rain, and it inspired Bryan Adams to write a song called Heaven that went to number one in 1985. Let's rewind.

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1: 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You'll see some bios, you'll see some pictures, a merchandise shop, and a rewind playlist button that'll give you everything we're doing on the show this week. 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In just a few minutes, a band that almost did not record their biggest hit ever. But first, let's rewind with Coldplay.

0: 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It was written for them, and it was from a movie called The Breakfast Club. Here's Simple Minds.
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17: Weather. Your AccuWeather forecast tonight: expect mostly cloudy skies in the evening with some patchy fog developing later on, leading to reduced visibility. The temperature will drop to 52 degrees. Tomorrow will bring a mix of sunshine and clouds with a high of 66 degrees. Tomorrow night will be clear and colder with the low reaching 40 degrees. As for Tuesday, anticipate plenty of sunshine and a high of 64 degrees. Wednesday is expected to be mostly sunny with temperatures reaching a high of 72 degrees. For AccuWeather, I'm meteorologist Jason Caterina. WBCG.
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19: All right, in just a few minutes, we're going to count down the top international groups with American and British members. But first, let's rewind with Santana.

right, it's time for a Rewind Custom Top 5 Countdown. And this time, it's the top 5 groups with American and British members. In fifth place, Foreigner. Let's rewind.

to number four on this list of groups with American and British members, and the American in this band happens to be the lead singer, Chrissie Hynde. Otherwise, all Brits in the Pretenders.

right. Our custom top five countdown of bands with British and American members is now up to third place. And it's Call Me by an American band with a Brit named Nigel on the bass. Let's rewind with Blondie.

One of the five biggest groups with British and American members is now up to second place. With two Brits, Andy Summers and Sting, on bass and guitar, drummer Stuart Copeland is the only American in the Police.

Shen American members now up to first place. John McVie, Christine McVie, and Mick Fleetwood, all British. Stevie Nicks and Lindsey Buckingham, all American. Let's rewind with Fleetwood Mac.

0: Fleetwood Mac Rewinds, and that is our Top 5 Countdown. I'm Gary Bryan, along with engineer Brandon Castillo.
1: Right here.
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This music video just became the very first 80s song to reach 2 billion views on YouTube. Can you name that tune? We will, after we rewind with Sugar Ray. 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
22: Your AccuWeather forecast tonight: expect mostly cloudy skies in the evening with some patchy fog developing later on, leading to reduced visibility. The temperature will drop to 52 degrees. Tomorrow will bring a mix of sunshine and clouds with a high of 66 degrees. Tomorrow night will be clear and colder with the low reaching 40 degrees. As for Tuesday, anticipate plenty of sunshine and a high of 64 degrees. Wednesday is expected to be mostly sunny with temperatures reaching a high of 72 degrees. For AccuWeather, I'm meteorologist Jason Caterina.
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24: 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The telephone top five is straight ahead.

0: Brian Adams Rewinds, and that's our show. Hope you enjoyed it. A big thank you to our great radio stations from coast to coast. 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You'll see everything we did on the show this week. 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I'm Gary Bryan. We'll see you next week. And in the meantime, be kind and rewind. 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
5: The 2026 Veterans Day Parade will be held in Hughesville on November 7th at 2 p.m.
6: Hi, I'm retired Master Sergeant Nick Manival, commander of the Hughesville American Legion. 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Valley
7: Weather. Your AccuWeather forecast. Overnight, expect some patchy fog that may reduce visibility, but it will clear out later. The temperature will drop to 53. As we look ahead to Monday, we can anticipate partly to mostly sunny skies with a high of 66. Tomorrow night will be clear and colder with a low of 39. Tuesday will bring plenty of sunshine and a high of 64. By Wednesday, it will be mostly sunny and quite pleasant with the temperature reaching a high of 72. For AccuWeather, I'm meteorologist Jason Caterina.

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6: Valley Weather.
7: Your AccuWeather forecast. Overnight, expect some patchy fog that may reduce visibility, but it will clear out later. The temperature will drop to 53. As we look ahead to Monday, we can anticipate partly to mostly sunny skies with a high of 66. Tomorrow night will be clear and colder with a low of 39. Tuesday will bring plenty of sunshine and a high of 64. By Wednesday, it will be mostly sunny and quite pleasant with the temperature reaching a high of 72. For AccuWeather, I'm meteorologist Jason Caterina.
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8: Weather. Your AccuWeather forecast. Overnight, expect some patchy fog that may reduce visibility, but it will clear out later. The temperature will drop to 53. As we look ahead to Monday, we can anticipate partly to mostly sunny skies with a high of 66. Tomorrow night will be clear and colder with a low of 39. Tuesday will bring plenty of sunshine and a high of 64. By Wednesday, it will be mostly sunny and quite pleasant with the temperature reaching a high of 72. For AccuWeather, I'm meteorologist Jason Caterina. WBZD.

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7: Your AccuWeather forecast. Overnight, expect some patchy fog that may reduce visibility, but it will clear out later. The temperature will drop to 53. As we look ahead to Monday, we can anticipate partly to mostly sunny skies with a high of 66. Tomorrow night will be clear and colder with a low of 39. Tuesday will bring plenty of sunshine and a high of 64. By Wednesday, it will be mostly sunny and quite pleasant with the temperature reaching a high of 72. For AccuWeather, I'm meteorologist Jason Caterina.

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7: Your AccuWeather forecast. Overnight, expect some patchy fog that may reduce visibility, but it will clear out later. The temperature will drop to 53. As we look ahead to Monday, we can anticipate partly to mostly sunny skies with a high of 66. Tomorrow night will be clear and colder with a low of 39. Tuesday will bring plenty of sunshine and a high of 64. By Wednesday, it will be mostly sunny and quite pleasant with the temperature reaching a high of 72. For AccuWeather, I'm meteorologist Jason Caterina. WBZ.

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And how did Monday get here so fast? Good morning and welcome back to the Jake Michaels Morning Show. Thank you for tuning in. I hope you had an awesome weekend and are ready to get after a new week. I've got your Choose Your Cruise clue coming up along with a chance to win at 7:25 with the lyrical lesson. So let's get started.

All the classics, one station, 93.3, 19 minutes after 5 o'clock. Good morning, cloudy skies and 56 to start the day. A bit of patchy morning fog. If you're heading out early, maybe give yourself a couple of extra minutes. It will become a partly sunny day today with an afternoon high in the mid to maybe upper 60s. How you doing? Welcome back from the weekend. Jake in with you. Hope you had a good weekend. Thanks for starting your week with me. I've got lots of fun coming your way this morning. You know, in fact, remember when restaurants had smoking and non-smoking sections? Well, now some are doing something similar, but with cell phones. We'll talk about that. Plus, we're checking out the 5 best cruise destinations in the world. And speaking of cruises, I've got another Choose Your Cruise clue coming your way. And if you were playing along yesterday, because, yep, we play over the weekend. If you were playing along yesterday, the destination was Barcelona, Spain. I'll also put your musical knowledge to the test with a lyrical lesson at 7:25. I'll get you caught up on what's happening around town. Freddie Hammer.

0: we'll check in with the latest news. I'll have your entertainment update for you, birthdays as well, and of course, plenty of your favorite classic hits to get this Monday going. 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
10: Your AccuWeather forecast. Overnight, expect some patchy fog that may reduce visibility, but it will clear out later. The temperature will drop to 53. As we look ahead to Monday, we can anticipate partly to mostly sunny skies with a high of 66. Tomorrow night will be clear and colder with a low of 39. Tuesday will bring plenty of sunshine and a high of 64. By Wednesday, it will be mostly sunny and quite pleasant with the temperature reaching a high of 72. For AccuWeather, I'm meteorologist Jason Caterina.

for the 80s and classic hits, 93.3, and time for a morning mind bender. 17% of people would rather do this than have a meeting with their boss. What do you think it is? Well, here's clue number one. Most people are asked to do it once a year. Here's your second clue. Nope, it's not a doctor's appointment. Here's your final clue. 11 others besides yourself. Do you know the answer? Yeah, jury duty. 17% of people would rather do jury duty than have a meeting with their boss.

0: Classic Hits, 93.3, 535, cloudy, patchy fog, 55. What's happening? Well, get ready to hunt for some bargains and help out some great causes. Pleasant View Wesleyan Church, they're holding its huge Everything But the Kitchen Sink Indoor Charity Sale coming up Thursday through Saturday from 7 until 5 each day. You're going to find all kinds of treasures in the church basement, 994 East Penn Street in Muncie, and every penny raised will benefit Sunlight House, Touch a Heart Gifts, Sojourner Truth Ministries, The Kindness Project, and Operation Christmas Child. 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You never know what you might find. Plus, the Montgomery Fall Festival is coming up on Saturday from 10 a.m. until 4 at the Montgomery Carnival Grounds on 2nd Street. 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There'll also be a beer wagon, a cash wheel, 50-50, plenty of fun for the kiddos, and the annual pumpkin roll with tickets just $5. 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An event calendar update brought to you by the eye-opening pleasure of chocolate-covered coffee beans made with quality Lang's Chocolates. 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

0: Roseanne Classic Hits 93.3 at 5:46. And Halloween is just 26 days away. And if you're planning on doing a little witchcraft this year, you might want to stay out of Millsboro, Delaware. Believe it or not, that town has a law on the books that makes casting magic spells illegal. And it doesn't matter if you're serious or if you're just pretending. Fortune telling, reading palms, consulting crystal balls, reading tea leaves, and even communicating with spirits are all against the rules as well. They've also outlawed phrenology, which is the practice of judging someone's personality by the shape of their skull. Apparently, there was a problem with that at some point. Now, I have no idea how strictly they enforce any of this, but if you're a witch living in Millsboro, I'd probably be careful. One wrong move and you could find yourself under arrest for possession of a broom with intent to fly. Water cooler audio, the hottest trending sound bites on the planet, the stuff you just may be talking about at the water cooler today.
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8: 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And she goes, you would think once it's in the corner, it'd be easier to catch. 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And she goes, I'm going to cook two. 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

0: It's 93.3, 7 minutes after 6 o'clock, cloudy, patchy morning fog, and 55. It will be a partly sunny day today, a bit of a breeze as well, with an afternoon high reaching 65 as we welcome you back from the weekend, and you too as well. Freddie, good morning.
1: Thanks, Jake, you too.
0: How was your weekend?
1: It was nice. Went to the Blues Fair on Friday.
0: Yeah.
1: And that was fun.
0: Nice.
1: Wet.
0: Yeah, I was going to say, did you get much rain?
1: Yeah.
0: Mm,
1: it rained.
0: That's a bummer.
1: It was just sort of drizzly.
0: Okay.
1: But that was still fun. You get to watch the crowd go by with our little booth there.
0: Yeah.
1: That was fun. And then Saturday, what? We watched college football.
0: Okay.
1: And we always end up... Oh, we went to the Mason's breakfast.
0: Oh, did you?
1: Over on Brumer Pond Road.
0: Oh, wonderful.
1: Yeah, so that was a delicious
0: event. Yeah, that's quite a spread they put out for like $15.
1: It is amazing.
0: Yeah.
1: So we went over there and met those guys, and that was a really fun time.
0: Excellent.
1: And then took a drive around and then watched college football. So that was
0: nice.
1: Our day.
0: Nice.
1: Sunday was a washout.
0: Really?
1: Well, sort of like a gloomy.
0: Well, yeah, it was kind of it was a dreary day.
1: Stay in the seat.
0: I went to Rocket Man, the Elton John show at the Journey Bank Community Arts Center Saturday night. Fantastic.
1: That's great.
0: Unbelievable. I mean, the guy was so good, and this backing band was just on fire. It was a great show.
1: That's cool.
0: Great show. So if you went to that, I hope you had the same experience I did. It was thoroughly enjoyed it. And then yesterday I went to the Warrior Run Heritage Festival. In Warrior Run, and got to check out the sites there and watch the Battle of Fort Freeland reenactment and whatnot. But yeah, yesterday was kind of a cool day, a little bit of drizzle, a little bit of misty kind of, but a good weekend all in all.
1: Did they have things for sale? Like, did they make like wooden ladles
0: and
1: stuff?
0: You could buy, I bought some fresh-made apple butter.
1: Oh,
0: I mean, it's made right there on the spot, jarred right there on the spot. And apple dumplings. And most of it, though, is just kind of learning the history of Fort Freeland and how our ancestors lived and made things. And they had displays on blacksmithing and appliqué wool and cider press and all that kind of stuff.
1: So neat
0: event.
1: Stuff,
0: so lots of good stuff happening across the weekend or across the Susquehanna Valley this past weekend. A lot of great stuff coming up this weekend as well. Hit up our event calendar page to learn more. What do you got coming up for us in news?
1: Well, Jake, charges are now filed for an adult living at the home where an infant was found buried in the backyard last year. And the sock walk was a big success, surpassing their goal. We'll check that. 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
2: Fox News, I'm Ted Linder. A mass shooting at a homecoming block party has left over 35 people injured this weekend, 2 dead. Fox's Marion Rafferty.
3: Police are investigating after dozens of people were shot at a homecoming block party in Vienna, Georgia. That's about 2 hours south of Atlanta. Officials say 2 people were killed and 35 others were hurt. The victims range in age from 14 to 51. No suspects have been identified. More than 1,000 people were at the unpermitted event when shots rang out.
2: Schools in the area will be open with additional safety measures put in place for the students. And the search off Nantucket for 6 people aboard a medical jet that disappeared on a flight headed to Boston has been suspended. Except for the Coast Guard, found a debris field but haven't located survivors.
4: Several helicopters, fixed-wing aircraft, and ships have searched about 2,840 square miles of ocean.
2: Fox's Max Gordon. 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
1: Good morning, I'm Freddie Hammer with this 93.3 WBZD News Update. A new charge has been filed in connection with the same Milton home where an infant was found buried last year. Police say 32-year-old Isis Dalla is charged with felony endangering the welfare of children for allegedly failing to report the sexual abuse of a 10-year-old girl. Investigators say the girl reported being abused over several years and told Dalla, who did not believe her. Dalla was jailed on $25,000 cash bail. The Center Street property was searched again Thursday by multiple law enforcement agencies. Another tragic motorcycle crash in the region has claimed a life. Columbia County authorities say 41-year-old Shane Wells of York was killed Saturday when his motorcycle collided with a car that pulled onto Numidia Drive from Culp Road. Wells was riding with a group of motorcyclists and was pronounced dead at the scene. Officials say he was wearing a helmet, and an autopsy is scheduled for today. Catawissa police are investigating. Governor Shapiro was in North Central Pennsylvania last week announcing more than $448 million in broadband grants during a stop at Bald Eagle High School in Center County. The first round of funding will support projects in 50 counties, including Lycoming, Clinton, Center, Columbia, Montour, Northumberland, Snyder, and Union. The money will help expand high-speed internet through fiber and fixed wireless service. State officials say the remaining broadband funding will be awarded before the end of the year. And Donald E. Schick Elementary School is celebrating a big fundraising win after its 18th annual sock walk. The Schick PTO says the September 25th event raised nearly $62,000, topping its $45,000 goal by almost $17,000. The money will help pay for field trips, school activities, playground equipment, library books, and guest speakers. The Loyal Sauk Township High School Marching Band and senior student athletes also took part in the sock walk. And checking WBZD Sports, NFL from Sunday, Panthers over the Lions 32-26, Colts beat the Commanders 30-13, Patriots over the Bills 29-26, Bears beat the Jets 23-12, Giants over the Cardinals 36-24, Rams beat the Eagles 24-20, Cowboys beat the Texans 34-30, and Chiefs over the Raiders 30-27. Monday Night Football tonight, Falcons over the Saints, or Falcons versus the Saints, 8:15 p.m. on ESPN.
5: Alrighty, folks, happy Monday. An awesome day to be here alive on planet Earth today. It's going to be an awesome sunny day, a little breezy. High temperatures near 65. Overnight tonight, 40. The outlining areas tonight and tomorrow night could experience a little frost, but most of the states closer to 40. Oh my goodness, this could be the driest, sunniest week of the whole year. Sunny tomorrow, up near 62. Back down to the 40-degree mark Wednesday morning. Then another sunny Wednesday with high temperatures near 70 or better. Make it a good week.
0: All right, Joe, thank you. 6:13. We've got cloudy, patchy fog, 58. And with so much information coming at us every day, how do you separate fact from fiction? Well, the Herr Memorial Library in Mifflinburg is hosting Fake News. 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
9: All right, we are starting the show. 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We've got cloudy skies and 55 on this Monday, October 5th. Partly sunny and breezy today with an afternoon high of around 65. It's day 278 of 2026, leaving us with 87 days left in the year. Today is World Teachers Day. It's also National Get Funky Day. National Do Something Nice Day. That should be every day. National Kiss a Wrestler Day. And it's Global James Bond Day. Shaken, not stirred. 26 more days until Halloween, 52 until Thanksgiving, and 81 until Christmas. And the lottery tonight, Powerball worth $467 million.
10: And now we open the book on this date in history.
9: We turn back the clock to the year 1582, and the new Gregorian calendar, named after Pope Gregory XIII, went into effect in most Catholic countries. On February 24th, Pope Gregory had issued a papal bull correcting the Julian calendar, which was 10 days off. Under the calendar, the day after October 4th would be October 15th. Britain and American colonies didn't adopt the Gregorian calendar until 1752, Russia in 1918, and Greece in 1923. In 1921, the World Series was broadcast on the radio for the very first time. President Harry Truman delivered the first televised address from the White House on this date in 1947. In 1956, The Ten Commandments, starring Charlton Heston and Yul Brynner and directed by Cecil B. DeMille, opened up in theaters. The Beatles released their first single, Love Me Do, on this date in 1961. In 1969, the TV show Monty Python's Flying Circus, starring Graham Chapman, John Cleese, Terry Gilliam, Eric Idle, Terry Jones, and Michael Palin, debuted on BBC. In 1973, Elton John's seventh studio album, Goodbye Yellow Brick Road, was released. The Beatles anthology book was published on this date in 2001. One year later in 2001, Barry Bonds broke Mark McGwire's 1998 season home run record. The San Francisco Giants outfielder hit homers 71 and 72 in the same game. Bonds ended the season with 73 home runs, setting the new record. And in 2004, actor-comedian Rodney Dangerfield, Caddyshack, Easy Money, Back to School, he died at the age of 82, got no respect. And finally, in 2015, California Governor Jerry Brown signed a bill that gives terminally ill patients the right to die. It happened this date, October 5th, in history.
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And let's check out what's happening on the high school boys soccer fields today. Loyal Sox traveling to Jersey Shore. Hughesville visits Juniata. And Williamsport squares off against Lewisburg. Wellsboro takes on North Penn Liberty. Mifflinburg is at Bloomsburg. And Warrior Run heads to Montoursville. Plenty of action on the field this afternoon.

0: Your home for the 80s and classic hits, 93.3 at 635. Partly sunny and breezy today with an afternoon high 65. Bit of patchy morning fog and some early clouds. We're at 55.
1: Good morning, I'm Freddie Hammer with this 93.3 WBZD News Update. The United States has removed all of its B-1 bombers from an airbase in the United Kingdom following security concerns over a suspected terror plot that could involve Iran. A nearly five-year delay in a Williamsport police investigation will not stop a child rape case from going to trial. Lycoming County Judge Ryan Tira ruled 61-year-old Edward Darnell Mayo of Jersey Shore can still receive a fair trial, despite finding negligence in the investigation. The case began with a 2019 Childline report involving a seven-year-old. An investigator later admitted the case had fallen through the cracks. Mayo also faces a separate case involving allegations from 2024. Local UGI natural gas customers are facing higher gas bills after state regulators approved an increase. UGI had previously requested more, but the Pennsylvania Public Utility Commission approved the increase of 35% below UGI's initial request. The approved $65 million settlement means the average monthly bill will increase by only approximately $6.45 by October of 2027. A program funded with 911 grants and created to supplement Lycoming County's 911 radio dispatch was recently approved by the Lycoming County Commissioners. The pilot venture, partnered by an agreement with the Lycoming Regional Police Department, would decrease the cost of overtime and contracted staffing. As reported by the Sun Gazette, a combination of contracted staff and overtime costs the 911 department upwards of $15,000 per month. The program was pitched with a 60-day evaluation to observe progress, decrease overtime, and get quality assurance. And a major dam improvement project is now complete in Lycoming County. Officials marked the completion of the rehabilitated Frank E. Heller Dam spillway in Armstrong Township. The project received more than $1.1 million in FEMA funding through the High Hazard Dam Grant Program. The spillway, originally built in 1975, helps protect the Williamsport Municipal Water Authority supply system and reduces flood risk downstream. The authority serves about 51,000 customers. And checking WBZD Sports, in NASCAR, Chase Briscoe is the winner in Las Vegas, holding off Kyle Larson on the final lap for his first career Cup Series victory at Las Vegas Motor Speedway. Briscoe swept all three stages and led a race-high 175 laps. Larson finished second after a late battle with Tyler Reddick, who recovered for third.
2: All righty, folks, happy Monday, an awesome day to be here alive on planet Earth today. It's going to be an awesome sunny day, a little breezy, high temperatures near 65. Overnight tonight, 40. The outlying areas tonight and tomorrow night could experience a little frost, but most of us stays closer to 40. Oh, my goodness, this could be the driest, sunniest week of the whole year. Sunny tomorrow, up near 62. Back down to the 40-degree mark Wednesday morning. Then another sunny Wednesday with high temperatures near 70 or better. Make it a good week.
0: Joe, thank you. 638, cloudy and 55. 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

All the classics, one station, 93.3. And do you remember when restaurants used to ask, smoking or non-smoking? Well, that question could be making a comeback, only this time it's about your cell phone. Some restaurants are actually locking up customers' phones, while others are offering free stuff if you put yours away. So would you give up your phone for a free dessert? We'll talk about that coming up next.

0: classic hits, 93.3 at 648. Remember when you would walk into a restaurant and the host would ask, you know, smoking or non-smoking? Well, obviously, if you're a boomer or Gen X, you certainly remember. And believe it or not, we could be kind of heading back to something similar, only this time we're talking about phones or no phones. You see, some restaurants and bars have had enough of people glued to their screens. They're asking customers to lock their phones in special pouches while they eat. Others are taking kind of a friendlier approach, offering a few incentives. In fact, some Chick-fil-A locations, none around here that I'm aware of, but some Chick-fil-A locations, for example, have challenged families to put their phones in a box during their meal. Make it through dinner without checking your phone, and you get free ice cream. That's not a bad little perk. Other restaurants are offering perks like a bottle of wine, while some have gone as far as banning phones altogether. Of course, not everybody's thrilled with this idea. Some people need to be reachable in an emergency, and there's nothing wrong with snapping a quick picture of your dinner, I guess, if you have to post it on social media. And this is what my dinner looks like tonight. But one restaurant manager made an interesting comparison. He says cell phones have become the new cigarettes. And when you think about it, I think he kind of has a point. You know, nobody wants somebody else's bad habits ruining their dinner. So here's the question. If you walked into a restaurant and they asked, phones or no phones, which one would you choose? Personally, I'm going with whichever section has the shortest wait and the free ice cream. But that's just me. Joe Snedeker, he's got our Storm Tracker 16 Valley weather details. Joe.
1: All righty, folks. Happy Monday. An awesome day to be here alive on planet Earth, spinning around on our axis, traveling around the star, and spinning around the galaxy, too. While the galaxy hurtles out through time and space, isn't life strange? Today, it's going to be an awesome sunny day, a little breezy. High temperatures near 65. Overnight tonight, 40. The outlining areas tonight and tomorrow night could experience a little frost, but most of us stays closer to 40. Oh my goodness, this could be the driest, sunniest week of the whole year. Sunny tomorrow, up near 62. Back down to the 40-degree mark Wednesday morning. Then another sunny Wednesday with high temperatures near 70 or better. Thursday, partly sunny, up near 70, a passing sprinkle. National Pierogi Day. And then Friday, Saturday, Sunday, more sunshine. So we have an entire sunny week, a nice sunny weekend. Could be 70 this weekend. You better plan something big because life is short and death is long. And don't fear the reaper. Little Blue Easter Cult. Make it a good week.
0: All right, Joe. Thank you so much. At 651, we got partly cloudy skies and 55 yesterday. We only made it up to 60 in the Susquehanna Valley. The low was 46. The probability of precipitation today, just 2%. Sunrise will be official for us at 7:09 and sunset at 6:44. The record high temp, we turn it back to the year 1951 when it hit 91 degrees. 651 now. Good morning and welcome to Monday, October 5th.
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0: Classic hits, 93.3, 7 minutes after 7 o'clock. Clouds are starting to break up. I'm seeing a little blue sky, some sunshine trying to come up over the mountain. We're at 55. It will be a partly sunny day today. Breezy and afternoon high reaching 65. Good morning, Freddie.
1: Good morning, Jake.
0: You know, we had in town, a month or so ago, Joey Chestnut was in for Williamsport cross-country baseball.
1: Yeah.
0: And I just read that he just consumed 16 pounds of baked beans.
1: Oh my
0: 16
1: gosh.
0: Pounds of baked beans. Now, five other contestants tried to finish 8 pounds before him. So he doubled up what they were eating.
1: They just slide right down, probably.
0: I suppose. I don't know. The challenge was part of a grocery store contest. Four contestants did finish before him, and each won a car.
1: Wow.
0: How about I know, right?
1: Just for a big can of beans.
0: Well, 8 pounds
1: eight
0: is
1: cans
0: a lot.
1: Of beans.
0: That's a lot of beans. I got to tell you, I would have a problem eating, you know, one can of beans by myself.
1: I just would never want to be in a food eating contest. It's not a good look. I don't for me.
0: It's not
1: I don't think
0: a good
1: it's good.
0: Look. No, it's not. But my goodness, I just can't. Where do you put 16 pounds of baked beans?
1: He must have a special. I don't know. He must just be deformed or something. Like, has an extra big stomach or two stomachs like cows. I don't know,
0: but there you go. Congratulations to Joey on doing that. My goodness gracious. Heck of a nice guy, though.
1: Sure. Okay. Glad you got to
0: see him. I got to meet him when he was here for the Cross Cutters ball game, and really nice guy. And it was nice to everybody, to the public, and everybody signed autographs, and yeah, really, really gave up his time for everybody.
1: Do you look healthy?
0: I guess.
1: You look peaked.
0: No, he didn't look like that.
1: He doesn't have a big gut hanging over.
0: No, surprisingly, he's in pretty good shape.
1: Yeah. Maybe he works out.
0: Maybe he does. I don't know. I know he does yoga. But anyway, what do you got coming up for us in news?
1: Well, charges now for an adult living at the home where an infant was found buried in the backyard last year. And the sock walk was a big success, surpassing their goal. We'll check that, plus WBZD Sports coming up after Fox News.
2: News. I'm Deborah Valentine. Two people killed, 35 hurt after a shooting in Vienna, Georgia during a block party. Georgia's Bureau of Investigation Director Chris Hosey.
3: The Georgia Bureau of Investigation has activated 6 different investigative work units from across our state and in this region, which includes numerous personnel to assist with this investigation.
2: No arrests are reported and a motive is unknown. President Trump continues campaigning today for Republicans ahead of the midterm elections. Details from Fox's Grinnell Scott.
4: President Trump plans to be in Grand Island, Nebraska today to campaign for Senator Pete Ricketts and other Republicans on the ballot next month.
2: Senator Ricketts faces his main challenge from independent former labor leader Dan Osborne. The White House says the president will campaign in at least 17 states ahead of the midterm elections. 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
1: Good morning. I'm Freddie Hammer with this 93.3 WBZD News Update. A new charge has been filed in connection with the same Milton home where an infant was found buried last year. Police say 32-year-old Isis Dalla is charged with felony endangering the welfare of children for allegedly failing to report the sexual abuse of a 10-year-old girl. Investigators say the girl reported being abused over several years and told Dalla, who did not believe her. The woman was jailed on $25,000 cash bail. The Center Street property was searched again last Thursday by multiple law enforcement agencies. Another tragic motorcycle crash in the region has claimed a life. Columbia County authorities say 41-year-old Shane Wells of York was killed Saturday when his motorcycle collided with a car that pulled onto Numidia Drive from Culp Road. Wells was riding with a group of motorcyclists and was pronounced dead at the scene. Officials say he was wearing a helmet. An autopsy is scheduled today, and Catawissa police are investigating. Governor Shapiro was in North Central PA last week, announcing more than $448 million in broadband grants during a stop at Bald Eagle High School in Center County. The first round of funding will support projects in 50 counties, including Lycoming, Clinton, Center, Columbia, Montour, Northumberland, Snyder, and Union. The money will help expand high-speed internet through fiber and fixed wireless service. State officials say the remaining broadband funding will be awarded before the end of the year. Donald E. Schick Elementary School is celebrating a big fundraising win after its 18th annual sock walk. The Schick PTO says the September 25th event raised nearly $62,000, topping its $45,000 goal by almost $17,000. The money will help pay for field trips, school activities, playground equipment, library books, and guest speakers. The Loyal Sock Township High School Marching Band and senior student athletes also took part in the sock walk. And checking WBZD Sports and Major League Baseball from yesterday. Brewers over the Padres 4-0. Milwaukee's up 2-0. Braves beat the Dodgers 3-2. They're tied up in the series 1-1. Major League Baseball tonight. White Sox play the Guardians at 5 on, and Yankees play the Rays at 8 p.m. Both those games on TBS. Valley
5: weather. All righty, folks. Happy Monday. An awesome day to be here alive on planet Earth today. It's going to be an awesome sunny day. A little breezy. High temperatures near 65. Overnight tonight, 40. The outlining areas tonight and tomorrow night could experience a little frost, but most of the states closer to 40. Oh, my goodness. This could be the driest, sunniest week of the whole year. Sunny tomorrow, up near 62. Back down to the 40-degree mark Wednesday morning. Then another sunny Wednesday with high temperatures near 70 or better. Make it a good week.
0: Joe, thank you. It is 7:13. We've got clearing skies, still some clouds, 54. Cool fall weather and a hot bowl of homemade soup. Well, that's a combination that's hard to beat. The Montgomery American Legion Auxiliary Unit 251, they are hosting a soup and bake sale coming up on Saturday, October 24th from 11 until 1 or sold out. That'll be at 185 Broad Street, Montgomery. Homemade soup will be $10 a quart or $3.50 a bowl, and there'll be plenty of homemade baked goodies too. Enjoy it there or take it home. Pre-orders are due by October 17th. Just call Elaine at 570-916-1891. 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

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And here's a good excuse to get out and enjoy a fall Saturday night. The Union Township Fire Company's Bonfire Bash is coming up on Saturday, October 17th from 3 until 8 in Winfield. 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

0: All the classics, one station, 93.3, 24 minutes after 7 o'clock. We've got some clearing skies, a few clouds still out there this morning. We're at 54, and we're going to warm up to around 65. The school buses are moving.
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0: All right, I'm going to give you some lyrics to a song. You tell me the song title, be color number 3 with the correct answer, and you pick up that Morning Show fun pack that has the Pepsi product, the Utspring quality snack chips, and the $25 gift certificate to Antlers on the Water, good for Wednesday and Thursday, whether that be lunch or dinner at Antlers on the Water, 570-327-9331 or 888-468-4933. Your lyrical lesson this morning. 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
0: Your color number 3. Can you tell me the song title those lyrics go to?
4: Yes, that's Manic Monday by the Bangles.
0: Sure is. A song actually written by Prince. But yeah, Manic Monday was what we're looking for. That makes you a winner this morning. Congratulations. What's your name?
4: My name is Chris.
0: Chris, where are you from?
4: Danville.
0: All right, Chris, I got a Morning Show fun pack for you. We got lots of goodies in there and also a $25 gift certificate to Antlers on the Water. Congratulations.
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And just when you thought pizza couldn't get any weirder, Tombstone is rolling out a limited edition candy corn pizza for Halloween. What you get is a pepperoni or five cheese pizza, candy corn, and instructions to put it all together yourself. The kit drops on October 9th and 23rd while supplies last. Tombstone, they call it the pizza nobody asked for. And for once, I think probably everybody agrees with that. Candy corn on pizza? Come on!

0: 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It is 7:34. Clouds and 54. Going to warm up to about 65 today. Partly sunny and breezy. And it's time for a Choose Your Cruise clue. You pick the destination. You pick the adventure. Royal Caribbean is going to make it happen. Here's the bonus. We don't just send you off on a cruise of a lifetime. We're also going to include up to $1,000 in airfare if needed. 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But remember, you can only enter once per day, so be confident in your guess. You do have to be at least 21 years of age or older to do so. So my clue for you this morning is my earliest roots stretch back to Roman times, when a settlement called Florencia was established here, traditionally dated to 59 BC. Traces of its original Roman street grid can still be found in my historic center. Where am I today? Not me personally, but you know what I'm saying. My earliest roots stretch back to Roman times, when a settlement called Florencia was established here, traditionally dated to 59 BC. Traces of its original Roman street grid can still be found in my historic center. If you know, head on over to WBZD.com and enter your guess. And by the way, yesterday's destination was Barcelona, Spain.
1: 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The U.S. Supreme Court is set to reconvene today and will hear several high-profile cases in its new term. A nearly five-year delay in a Williamsport police investigation will not stop a child rape case from going to trial. Lycoming County Judge Ryan Tira ruled 61-year-old Edward Darnell Mayo of Jersey Shore can still receive a fair trial, despite finding negligence in the investigation. The case began with a 2019 Childline report involving a seven-year-old. An investigator later admitted the case had fallen through the cracks. Mayo also faces a separate case involving allegations from 2024. Local UGI natural gas customers are facing higher gas bills after state regulators approved an increase. UGI had previously requested more, but the Pennsylvania PUC approved the increase of 35% below UGI's initial request. That means the average monthly bill will increase by approximately $6.45 by October of 2027. A program funded with 911 grants and created to supplement Lycoming County's 911 radio dispatch was recently approved by the Lycoming County Commissioners. The pilot venture, partnered by an agreement with the Lycoming Regional Police Department, would decrease the cost of overtime and contracted staffing. According to the Sun Gazette, a combination of contracted staff and overtime costs the 911 department more than $15,000 per month. And a major dam improvement project is now complete in Lycoming County. Officials recently marked the completion of the rehabilitated Frank E. Heller Dam spillway in Armstrong Township. The project received more than $1.1 million in FEMA funding through a high-hazard dam grant program. The spillway, originally built in 1975, helps protect the Williamsport Municipal Water Authority supply system and reduces flood risk downstream. The authority serves about 51,000 customers. And checking WBZD Sports, in the NFL from Sunday, Panthers over the Lions 32-26, Colts beat the Commanders 30-13 in London, Patriots over the Bills 29-26, Bears beat the Jets 23-12, Giants over the Cardinals 36-24, Rams over the Eagles 24-20, Cowboys beat the Texans 34-30, and Chiefs over the Raiders 30-27. Monday Night Football tonight, Falcons and Saints 8:15 p.m. on ESPN. Valley
2: weather. Alrighty, folks, happy Monday, an awesome day to be here alive on planet Earth today. It's going to be an awesome sunny day, a little breezy, high temperatures near 65, overnight tonight 40. The outlining areas tonight and tomorrow night could experience a little frost, but most of us stays closer to 40. Oh my goodness, this could be the driest, sunniest week of the whole year. Sunny tomorrow, up near 62, back down to the 40 degree mark Wednesday morning, then another sunny Wednesday with high temperatures near 70 or better. Make it a good week.
0: Hey, Joe, thank you. 7:38. Still got some clouds and 54 and good food and good company. Messiah Lutheran Church in Clarkstown is bringing back its food truck community outreach tomorrow. That'll be from 4 until 7. Stop by the church on Route 42. Grab a bite to eat. Catch up with some friends, maybe neighbors. 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Everybody is welcome. 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

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And if you could pack your bags and take a cruise anywhere in the world, where would you go? Travel experts have picked their top five cruise destinations, and some of them might surprise you. 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

0: 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And imagine somebody handed you a cruise ticket and said, pick a destination, anywhere you want to go. Where would you go? Well, the folks at Study Finds put together a list of the five best cruise destinations based on recommendations from travel experts. And coming in at number five is the Panama Canal. At number four, Antarctica. You know, nothing says vacation like spending a week surrounded by ice and penguins, I guess. We've got enough of that right here in Pennsylvania come February. Number three is the Mediterranean with stops in places like Italy, Greece, and Spain. That would certainly be nice. Number two, Alaska. I've never done an Alaskan cruise, but I know many people who have, and everybody says how amazing that cruise is, so that might be a good one. You know, you've got the incredible scenery, you got glaciers, plenty of wildlife, and the number one cruise destination, yeah, the Caribbean. I mean, come on. Beautiful beaches, crystal clear turquoise water, palm trees, tropical drinks. I mean, that's my kind of vacation. And here's the best part. With our Classic Hits 93.3 Choose Your Cruise giveaway, you could be setting sail on a Royal Caribbean cruise to the destination of your choice. Any one of those that I probably mentioned is probably a choice with Royal Caribbean. So be listening for that clue. I just gave one not too long ago. Listen every day between 6 a.m. and midnight. Then head on over to WBZD.com to enter your guess. You do have to be at least 21 years of age or older. So, yes, I'm thinking the Caribbean. I like the sunshine, the warm breezes, and I like the thought of somebody bringing me a cold drink while I do absolutely nothing. I'm pretty sure I could get used to that. All right, our Storm Tracker 16 Valley Weather details for today brought to you by the Susquehanna team at Susquehanna Computer Innovations, 1316 Commerce Park Drive, Suite 1 in Williamsport. If you're thinking about upgrading your phone system, don't make a move without contacting them first, 570-323-0089. We're looking at partly sunny skies today, a bit of a breeze maybe blowing through, 65 for high, clear, chilly tonight. A low dip into about 40, and then sunshine tomorrow, and pretty much sunshine through the rest of the work week. Tomorrow's high getting up to around 62. We still have some clouds in the sky here this morning, and we are at 56.
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Prince, When Doves Cry, classic hits, 93.3, time for a Jake's Fast Fact. You know, sometimes the smallest gesture can make the biggest difference. October 5th, today, it's National Do Something Nice Day. A reminder that, you know, a little kindness goes a long way. Hold the door for somebody, buy a stranger a cup of coffee, or give an old friend a call. Research has actually shown that doing something nice for others can boost your own mood and actually reduce stress. And here's the best part. Doesn't have to cost you a dime. So go ahead, make somebody's day. Who knows? You might even start a trend. And these days, that's one trend I think we could definitely use more of. Do something nice today.

0: Classic Hits 93.3 with four non-blondes. 8 minutes after 8 o'clock, the sun's coming out. The sky's clearing up. We're at 54. Do have a motor vehicle accident to report on in the 2300 block of Interstate 180 westbound. It's at the 3rd Street overpass. Emergency crews are on the scene. Fire police are going to be there for traffic control. So slow going in the 2300 block of Interstate 180 westbound. Again, that's the 3rd Street overpass. Reported motor vehicle accident there this morning. What do you got coming up for us in news, Freddie?
1: Well, Jake, charges are now being filed for an adult living at the home where an infant was found buried in the backyard last year. And the sock walk was a big success. They surpassed the goal. We'll check that, plus WBZD Sports coming up after Fox News.
2: Fox News, I'm CJ Papa. President Trump travels to Nebraska today, stumping for incumbent Senator Pete Ricketts. The midterms are 29 days away.
3: We've got a lot more work to do, and hopefully Trump can get those voters to turn out and keep a Republican majority in the House and Senate.
2: Kentucky Republican Congressman James Comer on Fox News Live. New AI czar Jake Clayton and his task force begin a 120-day mission to study the risks, rewards, and scope of a government responsibility to regulate rapidly evolving technology of AI.
4: These AI companies are moving fast, and we need to make sure that they're doing it safely, but we also want to not slow them down in a way that lets China win the AI or the SI race.
2: National Economic Council Director Kevin Hassett on Fox, and Spain's Prime Minister Pedro Sanchez calls a snap election for November. 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
1: Good morning, I'm Freddie Hammer with this 93.3 WBZD News Update. A new charge has been filed in connection with the same Milton home where an infant was found buried last year. Police say 32-year-old Isis Dalla is charged with felony endangering the welfare of children for allegedly failing to report the sexual abuse of a 10-year-old girl. Investigators say the girl reported being abused over several years and told Dalla, who did not believe her. Dalla was jailed on $25,000 cash bail. The Center Street property was searched again last Thursday by multiple law enforcement agencies. Another tragic motorcycle crash in the region has claimed a life. Columbia County authorities say 41-year-old Shane Wells of York, PA, was killed Saturday when his motorcycle collided with a car that had pulled onto Numidia Drive from Culp Road. Wells was riding with a group of motorcyclists and was pronounced dead at the scene. Officials say he was wearing a helmet, and an autopsy is scheduled for today. Catawissa police are investigating. Governor Shapiro was in North Central PA last week, announcing more than $448 million in broadband grants during a stop at Bald Eagle High School in Center County. The first round of funding will support projects in 50 counties, including Lycoming, Clinton, Center, like Columbia, Montour, Northumberland, Snyder, and Union. The money will help expand high-speed internet through fiber and fixed wireless service. State officials say the remaining broadband funding will be awarded before the end of the year. And Donald E. Schick Elementary School is celebrating a big fundraising win after its 18th annual Sock Walk. The Schick PTO says the September 25th event raised nearly $62,000, topping its $45,000 goal by almost $17,000. The money will help pay for field trips, school activities, playground equipment, library books, and guest speakers. The Loyal Sock Township High School Marching Band and senior student athletes also took part in the event. And checking WBZD Sports, in NASCAR, Chase Briscoe is the winner in Las Vegas, holding off Kyle Larson on the final lap for his first career Cup Series victory at Las Vegas Motor Speedway. Chase was first, Kyle Larson second, Tyler Reddick third, Austin Cindric was fourth, and Ryan Blaney rounded out the top five. Valley
6: weather. Alrighty, folks, happy Monday. An awesome day to be here alive on planet Earth today. It's going to be an awesome sunny day, a little breezy, high temperatures near 65. Overnight tonight, 40. The outlining areas tonight and tomorrow night could experience a little frost, but most of the states closer to 40. Oh my goodness, this could be the driest, sunniest week of the whole year. Sunny tomorrow, up near 62. Back down to the 40-degree mark Wednesday morning. Then another sunny Wednesday with high temperatures near 70 or better. Make it a good week.
0: All right, Joe, thank you. 13 minutes after 8 o'clock, sunshine and 55. And coming up in the entertainment update, Tom Cruise takes a beating at the box office. The Fast and Furious franchise is shifting into television, and Tony Romo is officially out at CBS Sports. 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It's all coming up at 8:25.
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They're rolling out new protein original crackers with 7 grams of protein per serving, made with 100% real cheese. So same cheesy crunch, just with a little extra muscle, I guess. So now you can crush half a box and tell yourself, hey, relax, I'm just bulking up.

0: Number one for classic hits, 93.3, 23 minutes after 8 o'clock with the Jake Michaels Morning Show. Partly sunny and 55. It is going to be a partly sunny day today. Bit of a breeze out there, possibly, too. Look for an afternoon high of 65.
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0: 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If you need something printed that is going to make your business stand out, whether that be business cards or like a full-blown presentation, Paul Hamas Litho, they're fast, they're professional, and best of all, they are local, and they will make your ideas look their best in print. At the box office, Verity had a big opening weekend. The adaptation of Colleen Hoover's novel starring Dakota Johnson and Anne Hathaway debuted at number one, bringing in $32.6 million. Resident Evil took second with $12.5 million, followed by Brad Pitt's Heart of the Beast with $11 million. Meanwhile, Tom Cruise had a rough weekend. His new movie, Digger, managed just $8 million domestically and another $12 million overseas, which is not exactly what you want to see when the movie reportedly cost at least $125 million to make. And the Fast and Furious franchise is headed to television. Peacock has officially greenlit a Fast and Furious series with Vin Diesel serving as executive producer. Now, no cast yet, but the show is expected to arrive in 2028, the same year the final movie, Fast Forever, is expected to hit theaters. In sports television, Tony Romo and CBS Sports are parting ways after 9 years. Romo had been on leave since July following an arrest for operating a vehicle while intoxicated. He later pled no contest and said struggles with pain medication following back surgeries eventually led to an over-reliance on alcohol. Romo says he's stepping away to focus on his health and family. And finally, nearly 60 years after its release, Stephen Stills has released the first official music video for the Buffalo Springfield classic, For What It's Worth. The new animated video arrives as Still continues to bring the song to a new generation, including a performance just this past Saturday with Tom Morello and Nathaniel Ratliff at Morello's Power to the People Festival in Maryland. And that video, by the way, is on YouTube. 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

0: 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It's 8:35, partly sunny and breezy. We're going to see that through the day today with an afternoon high 65. We're at 56.
1: Good morning, I'm Freddie Hammer with this 93.3 WBZD News Update. A nearly five-year delay in a Williamsport police investigation will not stop a child rape case from going to trial. Lycoming County Judge Ryan Tira ruled 61-year-old Edward Darnell Mayo of Jersey Shore can still receive a fair trial, despite finding negligence in the investigation. The case began with a 2019 Childline report involving a seven-year-old. An investigator later admitted the case had fallen through the cracks. Mayo also faces a separate case involving allegations from 2024. Local UGI natural gas customers are facing higher gas bills after state regulators approved an increase. UGI had previously requested more, but the Pennsylvania PUC approved an increase of just 35% that was below the initial request by UGI. The average monthly bill will increase by approximately $6.45 by October of 2027. A program funded with 911 grants and created to supplement Lycoming County's 911 radio dispatch was recently approved by the Lycoming County Commissioners. The pilot venture, partnered by an agreement with the Lycoming Regional Police Department, would decrease the cost of overtime and contracted staffing. According to the Sun-Gazette, the combination of contracted staff and overtime costs the 911 department more than $15,000 per month. And a major dam improvement project is now complete in Lycoming County. Officials recently marked the completion of the rehabilitated Frank E. Heller Dam spillway in Armstrong Township. The project received more than $1.1 million in FEMA funding through a high-hazard dam grant program. The spillway, originally built in 1975, helps protect the Williamsport Municipal Water Authority supply system and reduces flood risk downstream. The authority serves about 51,000 customers. And checking WBZD Sports, in Major League Baseball from yesterday, Brewers beat the Padres 4-3, Milwaukee's up 2 in their series. Braves beat the Dodgers 3-2, they're tied up 1-1. Major League Baseball tonight, White Sox play the Guardians at 5 p.m., Yankees play the Rays at 8 p.m., both those games on TBS. Valley
2: weather. All righty, folks, happy Monday. An awesome day to be here alive on planet Earth today. It's going to be an awesome sunny day, a little breezy, high temperatures near 65. Overnight tonight, 40. The outlining areas tonight and tomorrow night could experience a little frost, but most of it stays closer to 40. Oh, my goodness. This could be the driest, sunniest week of the whole year. Sunny tomorrow, up near 62. Back down to the 40-degree mark Wednesday morning. Then another sunny Wednesday with high temperatures near 70 or better. Make it a good week.
0: All right, Joe, thank you so much. 838, partly sunny and 56. And here is your Choose Your Cruise clue for The Morning Show with me, October 5th. My earliest roots stretch back to Roman times when a settlement called Florentia was established here, traditionally dated to 59 BC. Traces of its original Roman street grid can still be found in my historic center. Once again, my earliest roots stretch back to Roman times when a settlement called Florentia was established here, traditionally dated to 59 BC. Traces of its original Roman street grid can still be found in my historic center. Do you know today's destination? 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Still not quite sure? Kelly will have another clue for you coming up after 10. All the rules, regs, and details on Choose Your Cruise with AAA Travel at WBZD.com.
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0: 8:48 with Daryl Hall and John Oates. Maneater, talking about the city of New York. Classic Hits, 93.3. Partly sunny and breezy today with an afternoon high, 65. We've got a lot of sunshine out there currently at 57. Happy birthday to Kansas City Chief tight end football player Travis Kelce, celebrating 37 today. Actor Jesse Eisenberg, from like Adventureland, Zombieland, The Social Network. He's 43 today. Actress Kate Winslet, Rose from the Titanic. She's celebrating 51 today. Retired basketball player Grant Hill is 54. Actor Guy Pearce from L.A. Confidential, Queen of the Desert, Priscilla, Queen of the Desert, I should say. Memento, 59 today. Mario Lemieux, NHL Hall of Fame center, four-time NHL scoring leader, celebrating 61 today. Actor Daniel Baldwin, the brother of Alec and Stephen Baldwin, Life on the Street, Mulholland Falls, Homicide, 66 today. Horror author, think of Hellraiser and the Candyman movies. I'm talking about Clive Barker. He's celebrating 74 today. Rock star turned activist, the Boomtown Rats was his band. He formed Live Aid. The one and only Bob Geldof, he is 75 today. Karen Allen, she was in movies like Animal House, Indiana Jones, Raiders of the Lost Ark, The Perfect Storm, 75 today for Karen Allen. Brian Johnson, lead singer of AC/DC, celebrating 79. Steve Miller of the Steve Miller Band, The Joker, Abracadabra, Take the Money and Run, Fly Like an Eagle, Rockin' Me, so many great hits, 83 today. In the Susquehanna Valley, happy birthday to Tom Minnick of Williamsport, who turns 83. Also, Ron and Sue Smith of Hughesville, celebrating their 52nd wedding anniversary. And Steve Kreiner of Williamsport, the big 7-0 today. Happy birthday to our local celebs. You know them, see them, wish them a happy birthday. Or, in Ron and Sue's case, a happy anniversary.
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0: Eddie Money, Classic Hits, 93.3. And if you love a good old-fashioned turkey dinner, well, here's one you'll want to put on your calendar. First United Methodist Church in Muncie is serving up its Good and Plenty turkey dinner on Wednesday at the church, 602 South Market Street. Takeout gets underway at 4 o'clock and continues until sold out. Or you can sit down and enjoy your meal at the church from 5 until 6:30. A donation of just $12, that's suggested for dinner. And if you're planning on takeout, remember, no phone-in orders will be accepted. But if you'd like more information, you can call 570-546-8030. That's the Good and Plenty Turkey Dinner happening Wednesday at First United Methodist Church in Muncie. Come hungry, leave happy, and best of all, somebody else is doing the cooking. That event calendar update brought to you by the mouthwatering satisfaction of sea salt caramels from Lang's Chocolates. You'll find them on Pine Street in downtown Williamsport.
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5: Alrighty, folks, happy Monday. An awesome day to be here alive on planet Earth today. It's going to be an awesome sunny day, a little breezy. High temperatures near 65. Overnight tonight, 40. The outlining areas tonight and tomorrow night could experience a little frost, but most of the stays closer to 40. Oh my goodness, this could be the driest, sunniest week of the whole year. Sunny tomorrow, up near 62. Back down to the 40-degree mark Wednesday morning. Then another sunny Wednesday with high temperatures near 70 or better. Make it a good week. W.

Classic Hits 93.3. Want a better workout? Apparently, just sniff the chocolate. Don't eat it. A new study found guys who smelled dark chocolate before exercising cranked out 18 more leg extension reps and even felt less hungry. Now, milk chocolate smelled better, but it didn't have the same effect. So next time I hit the gym, I'm just going to forget about the protein shake. I'm going to bring a Hershey bar and huff my way to

0: 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Get ready for a night of comedy where absolutely anything can happen. I'm talking about Who's Live Anyway. It's coming to the Journey Bank Community Arts Center in downtown Williamsport this Friday night, 7:30. If you're a fan of the TV show Whose Line Is It Anyway, well, you know the drill. 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How cool would that be? 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
4: Hi, I'm retired Master Sergeant Nick Manville, commander of the Hughesville American Legion. 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

0: 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Thank you so much for making the Jake Michaels Morning Show a part of your day, and I look forward to hanging out with you again right back here tomorrow morning, anytime after 5 a.m.
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Just to Friday, that's all. I just want to go back to Friday. How about it? The weekend just goes by too fast. Good morning. How you feeling? Kelly along with you. Right now, it's Matchbox 20 with The Real World.

0: Becker, Drift Away on 93.3 WBZD. So what's going on? How was your weekend? Did you get out there and enjoy all the fall activities all over the Susquehanna Valley? There's so much happening, so much going on. That's one thing I love about fall, all the fall festivals. We are up behind the Fry's Turkey Ranch. They had that 10-mile yard sale, so my husband was up there selling cheese behind the turkey ranch. And I got to tell you, I just forgot that it was on top of a mountain. Steam Valley Mountain, I guess. And man, was it cold. It was freezing. So we had a good weekend, though. Enjoyed that. We enjoyed some football yesterday. Oh, I made homemade chicken corn soup. You know, I'm doing the soup thing, Croctober. And I'm telling you about a different soup to make in the crock pot. I will not be giving you this recipe. It actually sucked. I did. It was the worst soup I've ever made. My husband wanted it, so I made it. Did not like it, so we will be posting a recipe, though, for the crock pot Croctober celebration. So who's live anyway? That's what's coming up at the Journey Bank Community Arts Center this Friday. Heard a lot about the Elton John tribute, the Rocket Man show that was at the Arts Center over the weekend. Knew a few people that went and said it was awesome. They enjoyed it. So we'll get some more tickets away for shows at the Arts Center. So keep it tuned for that. Also, choose your cruise. I got your clue for you. I'll let you know where I'm at. Well, I'll give you a clue to where I'm at, and we'll see if you can put two and two together, or, well, four, because there are four clues, but we'll see if you can get it right and put your guess in WBZD.com. 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

0: 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Students at Curtin are taking donations of new socks between now and October 31st. Socks can be dropped off at the Andrew G. Curtin Intermediate School office at 85 Eldred Street or at the United Way of North Central Pennsylvania offices at 1 West 3rd Street, Suite 208 in Williamsport.
1: All righty, folks. Happy Monday. An awesome day to be here alive on planet Earth today. It's going to be an awesome sunny day, a little breezy. High temperatures near 65. Overnight tonight, 40. The outlying areas tonight and tomorrow night could experience a little frost, but most of us stays closer to 40. Oh, my goodness. This could be the driest, sunniest week of the whole year. Sunny tomorrow, up near 62. Back down to the 40-degree mark Wednesday morning. Then another sunny Wednesday with high temperatures near 70 or better. Make it a good week.
2: Oh, I love this weather. It's beautiful out there with mostly sunny skies, 62 degrees right now at 10:25.

93.3 WBZ. It's not national. It's World Teachers Day. Yes. Ugh. Teachers, I don't know how they do it. I do not know how they do it. Any teacher that put up with some of my kids, I act like I have 20 kids. I have three. But anyways, they are brave souls, and God love them for all that they do and put up with every day. Yeah, your kids. Thank you, teachers, for all you do. Here's Toto with Africa.

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We're the kind of radio station you can turn on and leave on all day while you're at work. 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

0: Don Henley, Dirty Laundry on 93.3 WBZD. 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
1: So what better time to check in with teachers to find out how things are going so far this year?
3: So I asked a student to put his name tag back on his desk, and he had a huge tantrum and screamed across the whole classroom.
4: I'm going to tell my mom on you. I'm going to tell her how stupid you are.
5: This morning for the kids' warm-up, they had to copy a sentence twice. And then one student, actually, I had to go up to and say, hey, why are you not writing anything? He goes, how many times do I write it? Twice. Okay, so I don't write it once.
3: So today I had a student who I have had in my class since the first day of school look at me dead in the eye and say, are you the teacher?
6: I told my middle school students that there was an accident on my way to work. One of them raised their hands and asked, where do you work?
7: We do bingo, math bingo. I give away a bunch of prizes, snacks, drinks, trinkets, fidgets, stuffed animals. My girl comes in. She goes, this all you can afford?
3: Today, a student came up to me and said, you have the bags with you. And I was like, what bags? I'm not going anywhere. And then they said, your eye bags.
8: A fellow teacher just came up to me and was like, hey, so basically every student thinks that you would be one of the best teachers to last the longest in prison.
1: And there you have it. When it comes to foolishness, some students pass with flying colors.
9: A for effort, though.
1: Happy World Teachers Day. And try not to take things too personally.
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15: 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Most drivers choose Rain-X wiper blades, the number one wiper blades in America. 0% of drivers listen to this station for the ads. 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We're done.

0: week with Choose Your Cruise, did you get it? Did you get the guess right? Well, if you were playing along, the answer to Friday's clues was Barcelona, Spain. That's where we were, Barcelona, Spain. I knew that. I so knew that. Okay, I didn't know that, but maybe you did. If you put that guess in on our website, then you are correct. So you can't do it now. It's too late. We're moving on. So you can't be like, oh, I'm going to put it in real quick. It doesn't work that way. So we're moving on. We got new clues for you today. And I have my clue for you right now. In 1565, architect Giorgio Vasari built an elevated passageway more than 700 meters long so the ruling family could travel safely between their government headquarters and their palace across the river. All right, that's my clue. I'll give it to you one more time. I would never get this. In 1565, architect Giorgio Vasari built an elevated passageway more than 700 meters long so the ruling family could travel safely between their government headquarters and their palace across the river. Jake gave you a clue this morning. That's my clue, and I will definitely give it to you again today, so keep it tuned. And then coming up later, Sean has a clue for you, and so does Ted. So be listening. Get those clues, and if you think you know what it is, put your guess in. You might win. You can pick your destination, your next adventure, and you could be on your way setting sail on the Royal Caribbean. And also, we're throwing in $1,000 in airfare if needed to help get you there. 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

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Hey, stay tuned. We have my three songs coming up. Three songs with a common theme. Play along. Maybe we can get it right today and win a prize pack. Here's John Parr with St. Elmo's Fire.

0: On 93.3, well, the Bloomsburg Fair has come and gone. Congratulations to our Bloomsburg Fair prize pack winner. It was Rick Vaughn. I'm in Torresville, so good for Rick. And I'm looking here, the Mummers Parade. That is one of my favorite things. I love, love, love the Mummers Parade. So much fun. Well, it's coming up. It's South Williamsport Mummers Parade, Saturday, October 17th, 2 p.m. And this year's theme is decades of music. And you're going to get to see colorful floats, marching bands, all the usual stuff that's in a parade that you love so much. Plenty of hometown spirit, too. I love that. This year, the judges stand and awards are back, too. So if you want to get involved, parade sponsorship registration is open now through the 7th. What is today? What is today? Today is, where am I at again? Okay, so yeah, we're good. Today is the 5th. I have to look at the calendar. Today is the 5th, so we're good. You have until this Wednesday to register. If you want to participate in the parade, you can register through October 16th at swmummersparade.com. And don't miss the parade. It's October 17th again at 2 p.m. Coming up, we got my three songs. Hang out and see if you can figure out the common theme. Your weather's on the way, too.
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6: Hi, I'm retired Master Sergeant Nick Manable, commander of the Hughesville American Legion. 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
7: Alrighty, folks, happy Monday. An awesome day to be here alive on planet Earth today. It's going to be an awesome sunny day, a little breezy. High temperatures near 65. Overnight tonight, 40. The outlining areas tonight and tomorrow night could experience a little frost, but most of the states closer to 40. Oh my goodness, this could be the driest, sunniest week of the whole year. Sunny tomorrow, up near 62. Back down to the 40-degree mark Wednesday morning. Then another sunny Wednesday with high temperatures near 70 or better. Make it a good week.
0: All right, thanks, Joe. Right now, partly sunny in 64.

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1: WBCG. And it is time for my three songs. I'm going to give you three songs that have something in common. Hey, you get that common theme right, you're going to go in there for that weekly drawing for that $25 gift card to the Watson Inn in Watsontown. We draw a winner for that Watson Inn gift card Friday around noon. For my three songs, though, you get that right, you're going to win a WBZD prize pack. So see if you can figure it out. It could be anything. In the lyrics, the title, maybe it's the artist, a color, food, a place. You know how we do this. We do it every day at this time. So see if you can become a winner today with my three songs.

0: connected them. Did you pick up on the common theme? Call me up and take a guess at 327-9331 or 1-888-468-4933. You got to be caller 5. You get that common theme right, you're going to win a WBZD prize pack, and I'll get you registered for the gift card of the Watson Inn in Watsontown. Caller 5 with the right answer wins. Good luck.
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7: 93.3, you are caller 5. Do you know the common theme?
8: Oh, I think so. 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
7: Something funky. 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Who am I talking to?
8: Brian.
7: All right, Brian. So you had Funky Town by Lips, Inc., and then you had Blackwater, the Doobie Brothers, mentioned Funky, and then you had Play That Funky Music. So congratulations. We're going to hook you up with a prize pack and get you registered for that gift card to the Watson Inn. 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
8: Mentorsville.

0: Susie D, the Cure with Love Song. So do you sleep better when your bedroom is warm or when it's cold? Well, a new study reveals that adults sleep worse in hot, bright, or noisy bedrooms. I do like a light on. I have to have my bathroom light on. I'm not going to lie. I am not ashamed to say I am afraid of the dark. So whatever, boogeyman ain't getting me. So sleep with the bathroom light on. I guess you sleep better when it's, you know, cold opposed to hot. I like it a little cold, not, you know, frigid. Man, it brings back memories when we were younger. My dad would not turn that heat on. So we would be freezing cold. You know what he would say? You got to dress in layers. Bundle up. You're walking around like it's summertime. So, you know, you had to dress warm in my dad's house. Those that know me can attest to that. They know how it was. Coming up, we have Kelly's Cafe. So let me know if you want to hear a song. 327-9331 or 1-888-468-4933. You can also go to WBZD.com. You can get your request in that way. All you got to do is click on Kelly's Cafe and tell me what you want to hear. I'll play it for you. I don't know why I'm yelling. Anyways, and we also have news coming up. We have national news with Fox News and local news with Freddie Hammer.
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1: News. I'm CJ Papa. All U.S. bombers deployed to that air base in Britain west of London. That was a site of potential terror attack are now back at their U.S. bases. Secretary Marco Rubio earlier on Joint Base Andrews.
2: We have confidence in the security of all of our bases because all of our bases are theoretically could be threatened at any moment. And that's why there's so much security built around them.
3: Around a dozen B-1 bombers flew out of the UK in the last few days, some of them only having arrived there in the past week.
1: Fox's Jonathan Hunt, former Speaker of the House Dennis Hastert, who represented Illinois for 2 decades in Congress, dies at the age of 84. He spent more than a year in prison after leaving Congress in connection with a scheme to hide hush money payments to one of several teens he admitted to molesting when he was a high school wrestling coach. He's the highest ranking U.S. official to ever serve jail time. 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
4: Cold with a possible frost in some areas, a low down to 39. Good afternoon, I'm Freddie Hammer with this 93.3 WBZD News Update. A Muncie man remains jailed after police say he led officers on a high-speed chase through Brady Township along Route 15. Authorities say 40-year-old Craig Mushler took off after an officer noticed his car had no license plate. Police say he passed another vehicle in a no-passing zone, drove through a yard, and circled a business parking lot before getting away. His car was later found abandoned in Montgomery. Mushler is jailed on $95,000 bail. Nearly 5-year delay in a Williamsport police investigation will not stop a child rape case from going to trial. Lycoming County Judge Ryan Tira ruled 61-year-old Edward Darnell Mayo of Jersey Shore can still receive a fair trial despite finding negligence in the investigation. The case began with a 2019 Childline report involving a 7-year-old. An investigator later admitted the case had fallen through the cracks. Mayo also faces a separate case involving allegations from 2024. Pennsylvania's statewide deer archery season is underway and runs through November 20th before reopening after Christmas. The Game Commission is reminding hunters using elevated stands to wear a full-body safety harness. New this year, anyone on state game lands who's not hunting, trapping, or fishing must wear a fluorescent orange hat through January 31st. Updated chronic wasting disease rules are also change how hunters may transport deer while requiring proper disposal of high-risk parts. And Fire Tree Place in Williamsport is inviting the community to an open house October 12th to showcase its new expansion. The added space allows the organization to serve up to 200 young people a day and includes a new room for 2-year-olds. Since opening in April, enrollment has nearly doubled. The expansion also restores more community space and brings the Fresh Express food program back indoors. The open house runs 4 to 6 p.m. at 600 Campbell Street. And checking sports, NFL Monday Night Football tonight, Falcons versus the Saints, 8:15 p.m. on ESPN. And we have some Major League Baseball tonight, White Sox versus the Guardians, 5 p.m. on TBS, Chicago leading their series 1-0. Yankees versus the Rays, 8 p.m. on TBS, and Tampa Bay is leading their series 1-0. In NASCAR over the weekend, Chase Briscoe was the winner in Las Vegas, holding off Kyle Larson on the final lap for his first career Cup Series victory at Las Vegas Motor Speedway. Briscoe swept all 3 stages. I'm Freddie Hammer with this WBZD News Update.
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37 years old. He returned $128,000 in cash. He found it on top of a Bank of America ATM, so it was returned to them because he made sure it did. He came forward and said, this isn't my money. It was left, and it was returned to the rightful owner. The man did not seek a reward or public attention. Ugh. That's a nice guy right there. Would you do that?

0: Don't Turn Around on 93.3 WBZD. I'm taking a look at our event calendar. There is so much fun fall stuff happening around the Susquehanna Valley coming up this weekend. You can bring the whole family for some fall fun at the Montgomery Fall Festival. It's happening this Saturday from 10 to 4 at the Montgomery Carnival Grounds on 2nd Street. Grab something good from the MVFC food stand. Check out the vendors, play some games, enjoy live music from Raising Cane from noon to 3. I actually went to this last year and it was a lot of fun, so don't miss it. That's coming up this Saturday, the 10th, the Montgomery Fall Festival. Something else going on, too. You can take the kids out for some fall fun at Covenant Central Presbyterian Church. They're hosting a fall fling also this Saturday from 11 till 2, and that's at 807 West 4th Street in Williamsport. Games, crafts, activities, all kinds of fun things to do for the kids and for the families. Our event calendar updates brought to you by the eye-opening pleasure of chocolate-covered coffee beans. 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
1: Valley weather.
5: Nice start to the work week. We have a lot of sunshine. Temperatures will be topping out near 70 in the Williamsport area.
6: Chilly tonight, well below average. Temperatures dipping down into the middle and upper 30s tomorrow morning for the Williamsport area. We're only going to warm up into the low 60s by the afternoon, and it will be just a little breezy at times. 63 will be the high. Wednesday, high back into the mid to low 70s. Lots of sunshine. By Thursday, we'll see a couple more clouds around, but still, should be dry. Highs will be in the mid 70s. Never too early to look ahead to the weekend. Right now, weekend showing mid to low 70s both Saturday and Sunday with a mix of sun and clouds.
0: All right, thanks, Kurt. Partly sunny, a little breezy out there. It's 65 degrees at 12:30.
1: WB.

exactly partly sunny. I said partly sunny. It's more like partly cloudy. That's okay, though. The sun's always shining here, right? Here's Madonna getting you into the groove on 93.3.

0: If you leave me now, you can't win tickets. How would you like to go to a show this Friday night? It's always nice to get a free night out, you know? You don't pass up a freebie. And this Friday at the Journey Bank Community Arts Center, it's Who's Alive Anyway. It's going to be a funny show. If you'd like to go, I got a pair of tickets with your name on them. It's this Friday at 7:30. And you can give me a call at 327-9331 or 1-888-468-4933. I'll give the tickets to caller four.
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0: 93.3, you are caller 4. Can you go to the show this Friday?
1: Yes, I can.
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1: Sandra Fisher.
0: All right, Sandra, you got 2 tickets to Who's Live anyway. 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

0: Susie D. Well, as part of Little League's Girls with Game Experience, college softball returns to Howard J. Lomini Stadium for a celebration that brings together the next generation with student athletes competing at the highest level. 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It's going to feature Maryland against Virginia, followed by Penn State versus Army at 4:30. Then on Sunday the 18th at 1 o'clock, you got Bucknell taking on Mansfield. And all games are free and open to the public, so get out there and support girls softball. And you can get more information by going to littleleague.org.
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93.3 WBZD. 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And you can do that by going to SWMummersParade.com. Right now, it's Billy Joel with Piano Man.

0: show, the Elton John tribute show over the weekend, and said it was fantastic. So other ones coming up, you got Who's Live Anyway this Friday, and that's a comedy, going to be a good show, funny, and I have more tickets for that I'll be giving away, so if you want to go, keep listening. Also, Get the Let Out, Led Zeppelin tribute, that's coming the 24th, and don't forget the Lonnie Gamble tribute. Those who live in the area probably heard the name Lonnie Gamble before, as he did so much in the community with youngsters, with young people, and passed away. And the Whispers and Russell Tompkins Jr. and the New Stylistics, they are put on a concert to honor Lonnie, and that's going to be on October 30th. It's on a Friday. The Price is Right Live. Come on down. You're the next contestant on The Price is Right. That's going to be November 1st. It's on a Sunday. So, you know, find a show, get out there and enjoy life, taking a good show, taking a good meal at one of our fine dining establishments in downtown Williamsport. 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
2: So Monday's almost behind us, so I'd say the week is already headed in the right direction. Come hang out with me tomorrow morning. I'll tell you why nearly half of us admit we act a little differently in public these days because we're afraid somebody might be recording us. Thank goodness my younger years happened before smartphones. Some things are better left on VHS. And what does your coffee order say about you? Well, apparently 1 in 3 Americans are judging you by what's in your cup. And after you hear some of these orders, you might start judging too. Plus, we'll play Bet You Didn't Know at 7:25. I'll have another Choose Your Cruise clue, local news, the entertainment update, birthdays, and plenty of classic hits. When Monday's done, grab that coffee and come have some fun with me tomorrow morning.
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6: Nice start to the work week. We have a lot of sunshine. Temperatures will be topping out near 70 in the Williamsport area. Chilly tonight, well below average. Temperatures dipping down into the middle and upper 30s tomorrow morning for the Williamsport area. We're only going to warm up into the low 60s by the afternoon, and it will be just a little breezy at times. 63 will be the high. Wednesday, high back into the mid to low 70s. Lots of sunshine. By Thursday, we'll see a couple more clouds around, but still should be dry. Highs will be in the mid 70s. Never too early to look ahead to the weekend. Right now, weekend showing mid to low 70s both Saturday and Sunday with a mix of sun and clouds.
0: All right, thanks, Kurt. Partly cloudy, and it's 63, a little windy out there, too, at 125.

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0: Semi-Sonic closing time on 93.3. I remember when I could hang till closing time. I can't do it. I just can't do it. I'll be like, yeah, ooh, let's go. We're going to party. Let's go out. Eat supper. Have a drink. 9 o'clock. I'm like, well, it's time for me to go. Time for me to go home. I know. I can't do it anymore. I'm just getting too old. I think I could hang if I was on a cruise, though. I think I could stay up and party for a while. How about you? How would you have to go on a cruise and get to pick your destination, your next adventure? The Royal Caribbean AAA Travel are going to make it happen for you with Choose Your Cruise. And we're even throwing in $1,000 in airfare if you need it to help get you to where you're going. So here's how you play. You got to be listening between 6 a.m. and 6 p.m. You're going to get clues all day long, even on the weekend. You're going to get them all weekend long, too. So once you think you know where we are, you put your guess in. You go to WBZD.com. Don't just log in. That's not going to get you entered. You got to log into the website, then enter your guess. So I have my clue for you right now. I'm going to give it to you again. I gave it to you once before, but I'm going to do it again. In 1565, architect Giorgio Vasari built an elevated passageway more than 700 meters long so the ruling family could travel safely between their government headquarters and their palace across the river. I know. That's so easy. You should know it. Here, one more time. In 1565, architect Giorgio Vasari built an elevated passageway more than 700 meters long so the ruling family could travel safely between their government headquarters and their palace across the river. So there you go. Think about it. And you'll get another clue coming up with Sean and another clue with Ted. And get all the details at WBZD.com and put your guess in.
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0: the Kids, 93.3 WBZD, the Goo Goo Dolls, and Iris. Well, Friday Night Lights coming up. Friday night, you got high school football teams taking the field all over the Susquehanna Valley. Week 7 already. That is crazy. But this Friday night, it's Shamokin and Williamsport. That's the game of the week. Ian Catherine and Bob Woodley, they call all the play-by-play action. They do a great job. And then you get the halftime report with Eric. Pre-game 6:30, kickoff 7. 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

VD. So one thing I love the Rocky movies with Sylvester Stallone. They are like my favorite. I love it from the beginning till the end. I love them. And I'm reading this story. He has a Rocky, well, Sylvester Stallone, he has a memoir out, The Steps. He's always going to be like Rocky to me. But Stallone says he arrived in New York City in 1969 with just $60 in his pocket, including $43.60 set aside for rent. $43 for rent. He earned $34 a week in a movie theater as an usher, and he studied the films he watched on the job.

0: 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I'm Freddie Hammer, and this week I'll explore another topic that matters to you on our weekly public affairs show, In Touch, made possible by Geisinger, Muncie, and Jersey Shore. 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
5: weather. Nice start to the work week. We have a lot of sunshine. Temperatures will be topping out near 70 in the Williamsport area. Chilly tonight, well below average. Temperatures dipping down into the middle and upper 30s tomorrow morning for the Williamsport area. We're only going to warm up into the low 60s by the afternoon, and it will be just a little breezy at times. 63 will be the high. Wednesday, high back into the mid to low 70s. Lots of sunshine. By Thursday, we'll see a couple more clouds around, but still, should be dry. Highs will be in the mid 70s. Never too early to look ahead to the weekend. Right now, weekend showing mid to low 70s both Saturday and Sunday with a mix of sun and clouds.
6: Thanks, Kerr. Right now, we have mostly sunny skies, 65 degrees at 225. W.

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If you missed the news in the morning with Freddie Hammer during the Jake Michaels Morning Show, you can get up to date on our website. 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

0: Classic Hits, 93.3 WBZD. So, you know, the AI thing, a lot of people are like, no. And, you know, we use it. Believe it or not, there's probably something you use it for. And, you know, we do it with pictures here and different things. You know, the Chat GPT. And now you can take Chat GPT. They've added a try-on button for clothing and accessories. I'm not down with this. So what happens is you take or upload a selfie, and Chat GPT generates a try-on image. OpenAI says the reference photo is safe for future try-ons and stays attached to the account until it is changed. Users can change or delete the photo. Of course they can. I miss the mall. Can we just bring the mall back? I like to go out and try on my clothes. You know, I don't care about taking a picture and Chat GPT dressing me. I need to see myself in a mirror and be able to try stuff on, you know? Don't you agree? It was always nice to go shopping in person.
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0: will all be back here where I belong tomorrow morning. It's time for me to get out of here. Gonna go home and enjoy the rest of my afternoon. Maybe take the dog for a walk or something, and hopefully I don't fall. Yeah. And thanks for so much for hanging out with me today. Always a good time to hang out the every day between 10 and 3 o'clock. And don't forget, you got more clues coming up. Choose Your Cruise. You got a clue coming up with Sean Carey. And you got a clue coming up with Ted Bennett. So collect those clues and see if you can come up out with the right answer. One of the two. And make sure you put your guess in at WBZD.com. And then tomorrow will be someplace different. And you can start your day off with the first clue. Jake Michaels Morning Show anytime after 5 a.m. And Freddie Hamer will be here. She'll get you up to date on local news. I'll be back to hang out anytime after 10 a.m. And until then, enjoy the rest of your Monday.
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The 80s and classic hits, 93.3. Yeah, it's over. Another weekend and Bloomsburg Fair for another year. And it is the first full week of October. Sean Carey, late afternoon. And of course, Kelly will be back tomorrow after the Jake Michaels Morning Show. We'll have another round of real news or fake news in the 1 p.m. hour. So you can get on the winner's list with 93.3.

0: 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Shortage definitely serious for those in the O positive and B negative categories. So if you have either one of those types of blood, well, you'll definitely want to get to a blood drive this afternoon. If you got some time, First United Methodist Church at 602 South Market in Sunbury, that blood drive is now going on until 6. And then there's another one coming up later on this week on Wednesday from 10:30 to 3 at the Lycoming County Department of Safety at 542 County Farm Road in Montoursville. 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And thanks from the American Red Cross and Classic Hits 93.3.
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2: Hi, I'm retired Master Sergeant Nick Manable, commander of the Hughesville American Legion. I would like to invite you to the Lycoming County Veterans Day Parade hosted in Hughesville this year on November 7th, 2026 at 2 p.m. Please come out and support our veterans and celebrate our nation's 250-year birthday. Thank you. Hope to see you there. Valley
3: Weather. Nice start to the work week. We have a lot of sunshine. Temperatures will be topping out near 70 in the Williamsport area. Chilly tonight, well below average. Temperatures dipping down into the middle and upper 30s tomorrow morning for the Williamsport area. We're only going to warm up into the low 60s by the afternoon, and it will be just a little breezy at times. 63 will be the high. Wednesday, high back into the mid to low 70s. Lots of sunshine. By Thursday, we'll see a couple more clouds around, but still, should be dry. Highs will be in the mid 70s. Never too early to look ahead to the weekend. Right now, weekend showing mid to low 70s both Saturday and Sunday with a mix of sun and clouds. Show me.

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0: 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We always help you power through the workday. 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What do those three have in common with each other? 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
3: Nice start to the work week. We have a lot of sunshine. Temperatures will be topping out near 70 in the Williamsport area. Chilly tonight, well below average. Temperatures dipping down into the middle and upper 30s tomorrow morning for the Williamsport area. We're only going to warm up into the low 60s by the afternoon, and it will be just a little breezy at times. 63 will be the high. Wednesday, high back into the mid to low 70s. Lots of sunshine. By Thursday, we'll see a couple more clouds around, but still should be dry. Highs will be in the mid 70s. Never too early to look ahead to the weekend. Right now, weekend showing mid to low 70s both Saturday and Sunday with a mix of sun and clouds. 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

The classic hits that make you feel good. 93.3 WBZD checking the fall parade schedule next Saturday, October the 17th. It is the 2026 Mummers Parade from South Williamsport stepping off at 2 p.m. And then looking ahead to November, the annual Lycoming County Veterans Parade. This year, it's going to be in Hughesville. The first Saturday in November, November the 7th at 2 p.m. Stay here for more info on both with 93.3.

0: Whether you're on the freeway, the Beltway, the Golden Strip, the Via Bella, Route 15, we've got the classic hits. 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

0: the classic hits, the greatest memories, 93.3 WBZD, and a group that got together while they were going to college at Rutgers University in the early 70s. Looking Glass, Late Afternoon, and Sean, we look ahead to next hour. I will have another clue for you in Choose Your Cruise, so you can figure out today's Royal Caribbean destination and hopefully get a correct guess in and get registered for our grand prize with AAA 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And we'll also include up to $1,000 in airfare if needed to help you get there. 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

Start your day the best way with the Jake Michaels Morning Show anytime after 5 a.m. tomorrow. You'll also be able to wake and win a little after 7:20 with Antlers on the Water and our TV Tunes trivia. 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
3: 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Applicants must have or be willing to obtain a Class B commercial driver's license with school bus endorsement. The district will pay for necessary driver training.

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2: So Monday's almost behind us, so I'd say the week is already headed in the right direction. Come hang out with me tomorrow morning. I'll tell you why nearly half of us admit we act a little differently in public these days because we're afraid somebody might be recording us. Thank goodness my younger years happened before smartphones. Some things are better left on VHS. And what does your coffee order say about you? Well, apparently 1 in 3 Americans are judging you by what's in your cup. And after you hear some of these orders, you might start judging too. Plus, we'll play Bet You Didn't Know at 7:25. I'll have another Choose Your Cruise clue, local news, the entertainment update, birthdays, and plenty of classic hits. When Monday's done, grab that coffee and come have some fun with me tomorrow morning.
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6: weather. We could be talking about the 30s for the first time in central Pennsylvania since May. Hey, it's Storm Tracker 16 meteorologist Anthony Bordenaro with your central Pennsylvania forecast. It'll be a chilly start with frost possible. Frost advisories are in place for northern Lycoming counties, as well as Wyoming and Sullivan counties and the northern tier.

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0: 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It is the annual Waterville Volunteer Fire Company Apple Butter Festival, so be there on Saturday and Sunday. 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

0: 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We continue to give you clues 7 days a week for Choose Your Cruise. A fresh one is going to be later on tonight with Ted Bennett, so you can figure out today's Royal Caribbean destination and become a qualifier for that grand prize, the Cruise of a Lifetime, where you pick the destination, you pick the adventure that Royal Caribbean travels to, and we'll also include up to $1,000 in airfare if needed to help you get there. Check out more information, rules, and regs at WBZD on the cruise page. And thank you to AAA North Penn, the most trusted name in travel in South Williamsport. So we mentioned Ted Bennett a second ago. He's back from his 3-day vacation, still trying to figure out how that got approved. And he's got more nonstop great hits all night long. So enjoy your time with Teddy B, and we'll see you tomorrow after 3, after Kelly E on 93.3.
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Kenny B plugged in and ready to go on a Monday night. What a way to start with Whitesnake.

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8: We could be talking about the 30s for the first time in central Pennsylvania since May. Hey, it's Storm Tracker 16 meteorologist Anthony Bordenaro with your central Pennsylvania forecast. It'll be a chilly start with frost possible. Frost advisories are in place for northern Lycoming counties, as well as Wyoming and Sullivan counties and the northern tier. Going on into the afternoon, full sunshine, high temperature near 62 degrees. And then for your Wednesday, pretty much a rinse and repeat. Low temperature near 40 to start off, a little bit warmer in the afternoon with a high temperature near 68. Later in the week, continuing to be dry, warmer temperatures getting into the lower 70s, staying dry until Sunday, we're watching some rain shower chances. This is Storm Tracker 16 meteorologist Anthony Bordenaro.

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0: It's Classic Hits 93.3 WBZD, Rick Ocasek and the Cars for You and Drive. And a reminder brought to you by Lang's Chocolates Carmelicious. Now open until 7 Wednesday through Saturday at 350 Pine Street in Williamsport. We want you to come hungry for the Good and Plenty Turkey Dinner Wednesday, October 7th at First United Methodist Church, 602 South Market Street in Muncie. Takeout begins at 4, continues until it's gone, with dine-in from 5 till 6:30. A $12 donation is suggested for the meal. For questions, you can write this number down, 570-546-8030. But please remember, no phone-in takeout orders will be accepted. Enjoy a good old-fashioned turkey dinner Wednesday, October 7th at First United Methodist Church in Muncie.
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0: Well, that's live, c'est la vie, 93.3 WBZD, your classic hit station on a Monday night with Teddy B. And make sure you keep it right here, and you could win the cruise of a lifetime. I'll give you a clue a little bit later on. I'll tell you this, it's going to be chilly tonight. There's your clue. Clear and colder tonight, a low down to 40. Tomorrow, plenty of sunshine and cool. It'll be a high of 62 degrees, kind of good October weather. Keep it right here. We've got great October music coming your way, including Berlin, CCR, and a whole bunch more. 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